0: total commitment to serving a higher purpose. This is the bridge to an entirely different energy pattern. It is the step beyond the non-dimensional universe. It is a journey into the unknown, which shall lead us ever closer to home.
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Well, now one runs at midnight and the other runs.

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My old man just left. Sure enough I did. Sure enough I did.

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Another man's wife. 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Hey, hey, it ain't none of my business. But now you know, oh, it just ain't right to leave your husband in the morning, go out with your boy at night, with your kid boy at night. Sure enough I do. Sure enough I do.

And I'll tell you what, my friends, they don't understand this at all. They say to me, what do you see in that girl? And I don't have an answer at all, so I just play my guitar like this.